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4: Okay. I'm Gary Orcum Oliver Magma Ichabod the Deceiver, but my friends just call me Goomby for short.
5: I know the perfect monster for your movie. 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